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4: 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The aim is to reduce delays, improve accuracy, and avoid unnecessary passages of play that could even lead to injuries. Football fans may not always agree with referees, but technology is making those decisions faster than ever before.
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3: 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Monday afternoon hai, dosto, I do hope that aapka Monday aaj ekdam mast start hua hai because Monday to hafte ka pehla din hota hai. 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So, I do hope it's a mast start to a beautiful week. And abhi ke liye, it's afternoon time. So, aapke is time ko mast zabardast banane lekar aaye hain your Bombay Talkies. Main hoon Pari aapke saath till 4 p.m. right here on the waves of Radio Masti. So, saath dijiye aap bhi dosto. Garma garam Bollywood updates lekar aaye hain with some latest songs and saath mein aapke messages, aapke dedications on 549-91294.
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0: 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Good afternoon.
1: Good afternoon, Ginesha. Good afternoon, ladies and gentlemen. The result of the analysis conducted by the Albion Fisheries Research Centre in Pointe-du-Sable have been released by the Ministry of Agroindustry. Three seawater samples were examined, while the overall quality of the coastal waters was found to be in line with current standards. Elevated mercury levels were detected at two sampling sites. As a result, further testing of both water and sediment has been recommended. Meanwhile, the Aquaculture Division is continuing its investigation to determine the causes of the fish mortality observed in the area. As a reminder, wastewater was discharged into a canal near the lagoon on 10th June. During an inspection carried out the following day, dead fish and a strong foul odor were observed in the canal. And according to the Ministry of Environment, the investigation by the Environment Police is ongoing. A fine of 25,000 rupees has already been imposed on the GECC Limited for the discharge of wastewater into a watercourse in violation with the Environment Act 2024. The company has also been served with a program notice and has been given 2 days to submit a detailed plan outlining the pollution control measures to be implemented. A technical committee will subsequently review the proposed short, medium and long-term actions. And more than 100 tanker trucks from the Wastewater Management Authority have been mobilized to pump out wastewater discharge into the canal near the Pointe-du-Sable Lagoon. The emergency operation was launched following the accidental damage of a pipeline at La Tour Kénig. The wastewater quickly flowed into the canal located about 50 meters from the lagoon, resulting in dead fish and eels in the affected area. And to limit environmental damage and prevent contamination of the lagoon, response teams initiated large-scale pumping operation. After 5 days of work, more than 1,000 cubic meters of wastewater and effluent had been removed and transported to the Montaigne-Jacquot treatment plant. Just days before the presentation of the national budget, Minister of Agroindustry Arvin Boulel held a press conference in Portlaoise this Monday. He addressed the impacts of tensions surrounding the Strait of Hormuz, the 15% tariff imposed by Washington on merchant exports, the threat of a recession in Europe, and most notably, the United Kingdom's decision to align Mauritius' treatment with most favored nation status, bringing an end to decades of preferential trade arrangements. On the agricultural front, the minister also announced the upcoming establishment of a land bank aimed at better directing development projects, particularly in the renewable energy sector. In the fisheries sector, the government's objective is to triple current catches, which presently stands at 6,500 tons. He further revealed that 300 foreign agricultural workers will soon be recruited. And the announcement of a framework agreement between the United States and Iran could have positive implications for Mauritius, with oil prices already showing a decline on international markets. According to Minister of Foreign Affairs, Ritesh Ramphal, the country could benefit from the development due to its heavy reliance on imports. However, he also urged caution, noting that such agreements can often be short-lived. European and Asian markets have reacted.

0: reacted positively to the announcement, with stock markets posting gains and oil prices falling by around 4%. World news: allies from G7 group of leading powers will meet on Monday at a summit in France, which gets underway hours after the US and Iran agreed a deal to end the Middle East war. US President Donald Trump is expected to arrive shortly in Évian-les-Bains, France, where the G7 summit is taking place. And 11 skydivers and one pilot have been killed in a plane crash in the U.S. state of Missouri. The airplane, which was leased by a skydiving company, took off around 1620 GMT on Sunday. After failing to gain altitude, it made a sharp left turn and crashed near the Butler Memorial Airport. All 12 people on board died. The Federal Aviation Administration said the plane was a Pacific Aerospace P7500 and crashed while departing the airport. Local media reported that first responders checked the area to see if any of the skydivers had jumped from the plane before the crash. And that's all for news update for this Monday afternoon. From the news team and myself, we thank you for attention and enjoy the rest of your Monday afternoon listening to RM2 with Ganesha.
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DJLG, welcome back in the second hour of this beautiful show. That's your Raftaar Vibes. Feel me right on RNT Radio Mercy. It's Meganish on the mic. Saath dene ke liye bhi some good music. DJLG, sabhi log messages bhej rahe hain ki kab aap lenge hamare dedications. Just remind you, as from now, you can send me your dil ki baat, your dedications. Let me know kahan tak pahunche, kaam se nikal gaye, bus mein baithe ho, metro mein ho, gaari mein ho, taxi mein ho, aap truck driver ho, bus driver ho, kaun ho aap, kahan se hamara saath de rahe ho, aur kiske liye aap gana dedicate karna pasand karoge. If you have someone close to your heart who's celebrating their birthdays today and you just want to make them smile and make them feel special on RN2 Radio Mercy, so this is the time to do it right now. Aap hame apne messages, apne dil ki baat, apne dedications bhej sakte hain on 54991294 par. To chale, let's enjoy some good music.

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1: Well, we have this beautiful gana taken up from the movie Heroes, Zamannata, Sonu Nigam ki awaaz mein. 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And next gana aapko hum dedicate kar rahe hain aapke liye. And Radio Masti team ke liye aapne gana manga hai. That's really sweet of you. Chaliye Anita ji, this one goes out specially for you and for your near India ones.

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